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I'd sit on the bank and dream the day over. There would sometimes be thunder and brilliant streams of light, making shadows as she flowed, like the mysteries of the night. The sun-dappled wood had sounds of elves and fairies and the like.

day. But give me enough of the rare old stuff that's made near Galway Bay. Come gougers all from Donegal, Sligo and Leitrim too. 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